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1: Teman terbaik kamu.
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0: 102.5 FM Pro 2 Jogja, teman terbaik kamu karena kita Indonesia sesungguhnya. Hai hai hai teman Pro 2, good afternoon. I hope that you are all doing great today and welcome back to another episode of Fun English. And as usual that for today's episode I would like to have chit chat with my guest today, and she is a teacher, teman Pro 2, and for today's episode, we are diving into the world of education with the theme that we chose is creative and interactive about student life, teman Pro 2. And well, teman Pro 2, if you are interested in our topic today, you could join our conversation here on Fun English. You could simply send your WhatsApp messages to 08112511025. And yes, teman Pro 2, because I am no teacher, so I invite a teacher which is Ibu Ratna Dewi Cahyaningsih. Hello Ratna, how are you today?
1: Hello, I'm fine and I'm so happy because I can broadcast in RRI Pro 2 Yogyakarta.
0: Okay, thank you Ratna for coming here. And I hope that we could have some fun here on Fun English talking about some kind of serious theme or serious topic, teman Pro 2. And yes, teman Pro 2, feel free to join us here on Fun English. So you can send your WhatsApp messages or maybe you can say hi to Ratna or me and we can discuss about the topic for today, which is creative and interactive about student life. So so where do you teach, Ratna?
1: I'm teach, how do you teach?
0: Okay. So you teach in high school, middle school, or?
1: Oh, okay. I teach in elementary school for now, but before I in elementary school, I teaching in kindergarten. I as a kindergarten.
0: Okay, so you teach little kids. Right. So how does it feel to teach young children?
1: The first time I teach them is make me feel angry, crying. But 1 year, 2 years I teach them, I'm feel happy and make me feel love every day.
0: Okay, right. So it's quite amusing, right, to teach children and see how they are doing, or maybe they silly act, something like that, right? Yeah. So you teach them English or other major?
1: I'm teach other major because English is foreign language for them and difficult to they understand about English. I think in my experience, because I teach in the village, not in the city or town, so it's difficult to teach English for them.
0: Okay, yes. So but you major in English, right? In
1: yes.
0: University, you study English,
1: right? Yes.
0: Okay, so well, that's okay. But for today's topic, so when you teach young children, so what you usually do to maybe your method to teach them, how can you make them excited about what you will teach them?
1: Okay, based on my experience, when I teach them, usually I make some games. For example, to learn maths, I make a smart battle.
0: Okay.
1: Yeah. How to play this game? I make some question in the whiteboard, And then so my student answer the answer together. If they can fast, if the student fast to work it, they as a winner.
0: Okay.
1: So they get the student get some gift for me.
0: Okay. Yeah, so what you usually give them?
1: Candies, chocolates, chocobar.
0: Okay, okay. So that's so exciting. And when you use games to teach your children, so to teach your students, so works to increase their mood or maybe their ability to learn, something like that? Because sometimes when we learn about math, so we get bored or maybe they don't understand, so they will feel lazy, something like that. So is the games help them to increase their mood and they are willing to learn?
1: Yeah. This game is helping me for help the student for understanding about the material. For example, okay. Mathematics is very difficult and make my student usually very scary about mathematics and and they didn't like in plus and minus. Usually using in papan interaktif. I play the video about number blocks. In number blocks, we learn English and mathematics, how to count, and how to, for example, how to count, how to, what is in English is plus, in bahasa Indonesia is tambah, minus, equal. Nah, but my student can learning English on mathematics.
0: Yeah. Okay, so you combine math and English.
1: Right.
0: Okay,
1: yes.
0: So that's so exciting because until now I don't really like math, teman perdua. So I think if my teacher use some games or videos or maybe like films to teach the math, so I think I will also excited to learn about math, though I have to learn it every single day, teman perdua. Yeah. Well, we will talk more about the creativity in teaching, teman perdua, but after this one. So you don't go anywhere, just stay tuned here with us here on Fun English. We will be right back.

0: Still 102.5 FM, Pro 2 Jogja, teman terbaik kamu, karena kita Indonesia sesungguhnya. Hai, teman Pro 2, welcome back to Fun English. And I'm still talking about the topic for today, which is creative and interactive about student life with Ratna Dewi Jayaningsih. Mbak Ratna, as your experience in teaching, right? So how do you balance the use of technology or gadgets to teach your students, especially because your students are so very young, right? Yeah. So I think we have to be, I don't know, like very careful in using gadgets, something like that, because, you know, like a lot of people told us that using gadgets to children is so harmful, something like that. So how do you balance that?
1: Okay, based on my experience, I combine my teaching method using the technology. I use EFP from the government to teach my student on library, and usually every Thursday Friday they are learning using EFP.
0: Okay.
1: Especially in English, because English in elementary school have a subject of English. So I teach them using technology for English.
0: Yeah. Okay.
1: English subject, because they can see a shape, color, and can listen the when the speaker English native to speak correctly. So the student can be speak in English. I think is usually like that.
0: Okay, I think it will be more useful for them, right? Yeah. So I think it is needed for them to learn English from the native speaker, and they see the colors or maybe see some kind of video, something like that, to improve their English skill, right? And learning about math or any other subject, right? Okay. And because you teach young children, so how can you sometimes teaching children is hard, right? Because they have their own will, or maybe they don't obey you, something like that. So how can you encourage the students to be active and involved in your class, and also they can be interactive with their other students or their friends?
1: Okay, active to speak with them. Pair.
0: Yeah.
1: Okay. Usually I give some games on group, and then so I make some assignment for them, work in group, and if they finish in this
0: In their assignment?
1: In the assignment, they will be to present it in on group, and I help them for speak, how to speak, how to present it, the assignment, the result of assignment. What this function, because I think is make make them can be social, mm-hmm. to speak in other friends. And now, who is your friends in this class?
0: Mm-hmm.
1: I think it's like that.
0: Yeah, it's important to yeah. work in groups, right?
1: Yeah,
0: because they can involved together in doing yeah. their assignments mm-hmm. and also presented. Wow, yeah. It's so you teach like the first class one, right?
1: Yeah,
0: in
1: yeah.
0: elementary school,
1: yeah.
0: right? So I think that's so cool that maybe like 7 or 8 year old can have some kind of presentation yeah. in front of the class with yeah. their friends, something like that, right?
1: If they're silent the uh-huh. first time, silent, and please speak up, right? Okay, mm-hmm. I help them for
0: okay.
1: speak.
0: Yeah, of course that yeah. happens, right? Because they are still young, but yeah,
1: yeah,
0: I think that's also your job, right? To
1: right.
0: encourage them to be able to be brave, to speak up, and to be able to stand up in front of the class, something
1: yeah.
0: like that. I think
1: yeah.
0: That's what matters, right? Okay. And well, I have one question from Kak Tri. She wants to ask you, how do you teach little kids English? Should it be word by word, or should you practice directly with full sentences in every activity? For example, she can like she can give example like I'm eating or I just woke up, because Katri have a 5-year-old children, and she can she will try to teach her children
1: okay.
0: based on your experience how
1: okay.
0: to teach English.
1: Based
0: for
1: on,
0: kids.
1: Okay, for kids. Based on my experience when I teach my student for especially in English, the first is alphabetism,
0: mm-hmm.
1: and then second about the word. For example, things. What is this? Pencil.
0: Mm-hmm.
1: How to spell P A N C I L. Pencil. Repeat after me. Pencil. You usually when you teach the children, please you use the actual object. Absolute. Yeah. Not abstract. Because usually the kids confusing. What is that?
0: Mm-hmm. Oh, so yes. if you want to
1: yeah.
0: teach them about mm-hmm. pen or mm-hmm. books, you
1: yeah.
0: actually have to bring pencil and
1: yeah.
0: books, right?
1: Yes, right.
0: Mm-hmm.
1: For this years, no years. Yeah, young learners.
0: Mm-hmm.
1: You
0: okay.
1: Or you. If you, for example, teach them reading,
0: mm-hmm.
1: usually you can give them some snack. Usually our label,
0: mm-hmm.
1: On the label, you can see.
0: Teach them read the letter.
1: Yeah.
0: Oh.
1: Like this.
0: Okay, that's interesting.
1: On baliho or pamphlet
0: mm-hmm.
1: in the
0: side of the road.
1: Yeah, in the mm-hmm. side of the road. Right.
0: Mm-hmm.
1: Yeah.
0: Okay.
1: Yes, for my experience like that.
0: Mm-hmm. Okay, so you can teach them ABCs first,
1: yeah,
0: right?
1: Yes,
0: and then you have to bring the actual object.
1: Yes, actual.
0: So if we want to teach them about, I don't know, maybe for example like fruits or maybe like clothes, so
1: mm-hmm.
0: we can actually like show them that this is apple, this is orange, something like that, right?
1: Not yet. No. no always actually object, you can minimal picture.
0: Using picture.
1: So it's very not simple, yeah. If everything bring thing, bring something, you can use picture for teach them.
0: Okay.
1: About the vocabulary word English.
0: So actually the posters that maybe a lot of people sell, or a lot of parents like hang on the wall, it's actually help, right?
1: Yeah.
0: So children will know about fruits, about animals, about letters, something like that. So and I think it's cheap, right? Or maybe you can print it yourself, or something like that. Wow.
1: On my class, I give in Bahasa Indonesia is alat peraga. I print the picture and make some doll or wayang. What is that? This is bird. Yeah. Okay. Repeat after me. Bird. Okay. Bird. And then, what is picture? Horse. This is horse. How? Repeat after me to speak in horse. Horse like that.
0: Okay. I think Katri can do it at home to her child, right? And I think all parents can also do that as well, right?
1: Yes,
0: so you can repeat again and again and again, right? Until maybe they do understand, or they can differentiate which one is horse, which one is lion, which one is chicken, something like that, right? Okay, that's interesting. Thank you for sharing. Okay, and well, because our time is running out, last but not least, what kind of advice or what kind of suggestions that you have to tell parents or maybe teachers that teach young children as their students? What is your advice for parents to be able to teach their children or teach their students, especially young children?
1: Okay, when we based on my experience, when we teach them, for example, young learner, we will be patient.
0: Of course,
1: is patient because there is the first life, the right, and then so if you're not patient, usually the child is difficult to control. And when you communicate wrong communication for the student, the young learner, it's difficult to control, they're difficult to understand about
0: About the materials the instructions.
1: On instruction, usually when I teach the lost control student, like that, because in the home or in the house, the bad communication with their parents. The first, and then the parents usually is very very rude when speak for the young learner. It's make it's bad for children, I think. like that.
0: Mm-hmm. Okay, like, so we have to be patient and we have to control ourselves and we have to have like, I don't know, like soft soft attempt or soft parenting skill, right, to be able to teach young learners. Well, thank you, Ratna, for coming here and sharing about your experience in teaching young children. And I hope that you can continue what you do so far. And I hope that you have a very, very long patience to to teach the young learners. And well, good for you. And I do believe that your students are lucky to have you as their teacher. Thank you for sharing this afternoon. Do you have last words to say?
1: I think is we'll be patient for teaching and feel happy for teaching. Make me feel you always happy for life. I think it's that.
0: Okay. Thank you, Ratna, for coming to Fun English today. And I hope for the best for you in your life and in your teaching career. And I hope that we can have another session in Fun English. Thank you.
1: You're welcome. And I thank you.
0: That's all, teman produa, for today's Fun English. And thank you for listening to Fun English, a special radio show broadcasted in English only on 102.5 FM. Produa Jogja, teman terbaik kamu. Let's close this. Bye.
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what you wanna forget, but I'll remember you no matter where our ways may take us to.